just as blue as could be. Every day is a cloudy day for me. Since good luck came knocking at my door, skies are gray, but they're not gray anymore. Blue sky smiling at me. Nothing but blue skies do I see. Blue birds singing a song. Nothing but blue birds all the day long. Never saw the sun shining so bright. Never saw things going so right. I noticed that the days are hurrying along. When you're in love, oh, how they're gone. Blue birds, all of them gone. Nothing but